decades, we've spent the day wrestling with macro-level crises, global food security, volatile commodity markets, and political theatrics that make you feel like your breakfast might be requisitioned by a warlord. If navigating global geopolitics feels harder than surviving on limited grain stores when the temperature dips below 15 degrees Celsius, take a breath. We need something reliable, something foundational. Let's pivot entirely away from geopolitical scarcity and towards emotional plenitude. Sometimes, when survival itself is questioned, the most important nutrient we require isn't fertilizer, it's pure adoration. And that feeling, folks? It feels utterly unweaponizable. Get ready to get immersed in Jessica Simpson. It might just be time you admitted you think you're in love with somebody right now.

0: so many threats out there, from geopolitical skirmishes to objects blocking your path near Lingen and what feels like 15 degrees tomorrow. Honestly, navigating that whole mess is exhausting. Sometimes all you need is a clear line on the horizon. So let this song guide us past all the trouble tonight.
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0: It's Thursday, and if the global news surrounding grain feels like a complicated knot of threats, maybe your immediate environment needs a little help untangling. From objects littering the A31 near Lingen complicating passage, to Wolfsburg wearing only 15 degrees Celsius and that overcast shroud, we are dealing with unexpected detours everywhere. We've got enough geopolitical weight, enough worrying over food sustenance to keep any one person depleted. We definitely need something potent tonight. Let's make a ridiculously unnecessary toast for the long road ahead. 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
1: It's late enough for us to assume anything stressing your nerves will have waited until at least tomorrow morning. Considering gas prices, systemic fragility, and whether 16 degrees Celsius is even enough for a good hug, we certainly deserve an escape tonight. Let the deep dive economics take a back seat. It's time to let those tears drop right here on the dance floor.

0: genres, one beat.
1: It sounds like these allotted pioneers are making a powerful argument, recognizing that urban green spaces provide vital infrastructure, a needed reprieve when temperatures climb ridiculously high. Discussing climate preparedness while only clocking in at 14 degrees Celsius is truly something. After all that heavy reading and grappling with governmental retrenchment over every square meter of usable earth, we absolutely deserve an auditory oasis right now. This much struggle demands a seismic shift in tempo. Let's get into some actual rhythm.

0: It's 3 o'clock, folks, and we are wading through some complex infrastructure stuff tonight. We hear that patient advocates are calling for massive systemic changes, a plea for protection when seemingly countless lives could be lost due to sheer negligence. It certainly makes you think about accountability. Speaking of things being cleared up, the A31 route update confirms obstacles have been physically lifted near Lingen, literally paving a way forward. Now, even the atmospheric situation is pretty understated. Göttingen remains a cool 16 degrees Celsius beneath this persistent overcast canopy. So much heavy thought. National scandals and smooth interstate travel, we deserve some real sonic elevation right now. We're going to turn up the volume, shake off that late night malaise, because what better remedy than powerful rhythm?
1: Let's go.
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0: into the wee hours, but even when you face huge systemic gaps like the tough questions around preventable medical negligence, it feels like progress itself runs into a kind of stagnation. Speaking of things being completely stalled, that A7 stretch near Hanover is officially blocked indefinitely. We also have this glimpse of sunshine right now, Delmenhorst enjoying 15 degrees Celsius beneath a partly cloudy canopy. And after so much heavy lifting, from complex legal debates to major thoroughfare detours, you need something truly exceptional. Get ready, because Nelly Furtado sings about being absolutely unmatched with No Hay Igual.
1: Let's go.
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1: Ubu Epic.

wrestling with massive systemic gaps. Those tough questions about preventable lives lost. It makes you question everything, even basic physics. Speaking of environments being less than optimal, Lunenburg is sitting at 15 degrees Celsius today. Merely partly cloudy, nothing momentous. But tonight, we aren't talking about what should be proven or fixed in a registry. We need kinetic flow, pure and unadulterated motion. Get ready to move with it. You shot me so

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1: It's Thursday, 30 minutes past 3. If mega-series like The Abbesses can dissolve over some flimsy investor flux, then what hope do we have for us? Sometimes colossal plans are derailed by a mere few percentage points of money. Meanwhile, Wolfsburg is doing its best at 15 degrees Celsius and overcast, quite the monochromatic affair. But tonight, forget shaky funding models or tepid weather forecasts. We're pivoting entirely. Let's chase some serious luminosity. Time to seize that genuine gleam after the dark drift. Here comes daylight. Here I-

0: it up.
1: The clock says 3:40, which means we are operating in that marvelous liminal space between midnight thoughts and actual dawn realities. So much gravitas today, with Minister Lauterbach arguing that our records severely undercount heat-related losses. It's almost an invisible crisis of numbers. We're talking about massive risks wrapped up in bureaucratic inertia and a potential dearth of funding needed for basic climate shield work. Outside Göttingen right now, it's only 16 degrees Celsius. Overcast, hardly enough weather to concern itself with exponential data modeling. But frankly, when the stakes are this high, this truly existential level of underfunding, we need something brighter than the gloomiest forecast. Let's make a leap from critical climate policy to pure escapism. Because sometimes acknowledging the profound weight of reality means you just need to get loud. Prepare yourselves for that incredible sonic uplift.
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1: The deep currents of policy tonight are quite intense. We're hearing talk of underestimated heat-related deaths, systemic underreporting, a genuine bureaucratic dilemma wrapped up in a climate crisis. It seems governmental inertia is truly failing us on the structural front. Meanwhile, outside Lunenburg, it's only 14 degrees Celsius and partly cloudy, a profoundly underwhelming backdrop to such grave existential risks. These discussions demand deep contemplation, but frankly, after absorbing massive policy shifts about basic safety, we deserve something with less urgency. So, let's segue from global risk assessments to pure musical abandon. If all this heavy intellectual lifting feels like too much, maybe you need a reminder that sometimes being no good is exactly the right chapter for tonight's soundtrack.

4 o'clock on a Thursday, and let's face it, the volume of global worry today is utterly exhausting. System failures everywhere, from hospital cooling deficits to market stresses and that concerning 15 degrees Celsius out in Hildesheim. Frankly, enough structural strain for one night. We've covered everything from climate mandates to deep economic wobble. So let the weight lift. Breathe easy. After all this analysis of systemic risks, we just need something purely visceral. Let's find that beautiful emotional resonance. A little love is exactly what the collective soul needs right now.

0: 4:10 a.m. on a Thursday night. The gravitational pull towards spontaneous adventure is strong tonight. 15 degrees Celsius in Bremen, enough outdoor zest for a stroll? More like an intellectual wander. We've moved past planning and embraced pure vibe. Let these sonic colors shift the frequency of our collective dream. There's no itinerary needed right now.
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0: despite all the shocking deficits. Whether it's hospital cooling capacity or global reserves, the collective spirit seems determined to stay afloat. Out there in Bremen, 15 degrees Celsius means we won't need a blast furnace just to gather our thoughts. So let's acknowledge the sheer weight of current events. Deep worries about energy and structural failures abound. But for this moment, at Hubu FM, that heavy charge leaves with the tide. Just letting the sonic colors wash away whatever anxieties accumulate in the afternoon.
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1: It's Thursday, nearly 4:30. Thinking about improving relationships feels like a complicated system update. Maybe we are all stuck on version 1.0 of communication. The weather moves from 15 degrees Celsius and scattered clouds to 16 degrees Celsius and total overcast, a perfect metaphor for things that look marginally better until the curtain closes in. Improving anything, even connections, requires that initial bit of sunshine you can't quite pin down. We are calibrating our frequencies now, letting go of the small discordances. Just settle into this moment. Let those wavelengths guide us towards something genuinely resonant.

0: Times. The electricity narrative feels less like progress and more like an elaborate performance art piece designed to obscure a core failing. They redefining fares for utility maximizes profit while the prosumer just gets stuck with escalating base rates. 14 degrees Celsius in Bremen today confirms that sense of damp opacity, overcast, steady yet demanding peak effort just staying dry. Speaking of energy expenditure and sheer force, let's change planes entirely. We need something vibrant to cut through this financial drizzle. Next up, we're dropping into Dua Lipa with Physical.
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1: It is practically 5 o'clock, making this entire nocturnal affair feel beautifully baroque. Between us knowing the arcane details of grid theory and corporate conundrums, namely how prosumers are mysteriously saddled with more base rates despite reports suggesting lower costs by 2029, it's a remarkably egregious calculus. Even the weather has joined in on this muted opera. Getting in is a stable 15 degrees Celsius today, overcast, promising nothing grand for an afternoon shift up to 16, and still entirely cloudbound. But enough structural analysis. We absolutely need some effervescent pop to counteract the general humdrumness of modern utility discourse and stale air. Mike Posner's Cooler Than Me is supposedly throwing chill vibes at us right now, which is hilarious considering this weather has all the emotional dynamism of a damp sponge dipped in municipal apathy. I've said my final words to Hubu FM tonight. Thank you for keeping up with me. But please, stay tuned because things are about to get gloriously over-caffeinated. Coming up next, join the magnificent Michelangelo, who will be your designated hypercore guide through the dawn with Kate.

their sleep weights. Give a huge cheer to everyone finally awake. We need that high voltage because Mike clearly hibernated through the night shift. Let's ditch today's complex calculus about base rates and grid fees and crank up some lovely. It's mandatory for these crisp 15 degrees. Hoobu.fm.

crew, take a deep breath. Let's not let global governance failures and mounting debt destabilize our fantastic mood today. It's only 15 degrees out this delightful Thursday, so keep those fuzzy socks handy. Seriously though, we skip the complex reports on inflation and supply chain fragility for now because you deserve pure sonic bliss. This next groove is a glorious shift in tempo. Forget geopolitical instability. We are entering an era of fabulous self-actualization. Time to shake off those dreary doom magnets and get ready to belt out some harmonies that are outrageously catchy.

0: Good morning. It is 5:20 in the morning and there are zero traffic complications anywhere in Lower Saxony. Phew, look at the clock. We're gently ushered toward Thursday, 20th August. The temperature right now sits at a perfectly tolerable 15 degrees Celsius under an overcast sky. But trust me, by the afternoon, it'll creep up slightly to 16 degrees doing the exact same thing. Now, fueling yourself for this week's journey requires more than just lukewarm morning air. Since we are listening deep into the Thursday groove, forget any lingering feelings of woe, today demands high-voltage fun. Time to shed those melancholy moments because Bebe Rexha and David Guetta think sadness is best processed through massive EDM drop beats. Get ready for some glorious, ridiculously upbeat energy.
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0: 5:30 in the morning. Goodness, I can feel the charge building already. It's 16 degrees Celsius and overcast out there today, Hanover. Just enough atmospheric malaise to make you consider a really cozy blanket and a long nap. Listen, we know the global ledger looks precarious. Systemic crises, bond yields ascending like rogue balloon animals, and the sheer tonnage of climate anxiety is palpable. We've heard all about slow-motion infrastructure failure and governance wobble. It certainly sounds heavy. But here at Hubu FM, we don't negotiate with dread. Today demands an invigorating counter-rhythm to all that existential heft. Drop those deep geopolitical woes right away, because the voltage just needs a massive spike of pure sonic exhilaration. This is not a whisper segment, this is anthemic defiance. Get ready for Radio Gaga. Let's ride this crescendo straight through.
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so drone summits and aerial threats. Talk about needing a massive air patch. It sounds awfully complex, but speaking of things up in the sky, Salzgitter is currently sitting at 15 degrees Celsius and overcast, so nothing dramatic up there yet. But don't sweat it, later this afternoon, we're looking at partly cloudy conditions. Feeling that atmosphere build? Exactly. We need altitude. And frankly, after all the talk of critical airspaces, I'm craving a gentler rhythm to ride out these turbulent mornings. Time for something smooth and nostalgic. A little bit of cinematic Sunday morning magic from the Bolshoi. Let's get those sonic vibes flowing.

Good morning, you beautiful sleepyheads. We've got some big headlines this morning about air defense fears, but honestly, if we focus on that, we'll never reach 21 degrees today. And trust me, we need that kind of energy. Focus instead on this moment, a deep breath and letting the good times roll. Coming up, we are throwing down with a proper anthem to get these toes tapping.

0: Are we talking about drones, hybrid threats, and fundamental air safety gaps when our current concerns feel so oppressively grounded? We need more than symbol politics tonight. We need solid infrastructure. Thankfully, if you were stuck heading past Neuenwalde on the A27 route today, at least one thing has cleared. That danger is officially lifted. It's a relief, wasn't it? Just like this morning moment, sitting here knowing Delmenhorst is only registering 14 degrees Celsius under an overcast sky, all that high-stakes tension just settles down. You deserve to take a proper bow after processing all that adrenaline. Let's let the music do the talking.
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1: Good morning, Thursday, August 20th. So those headlines about the A27 simply lifting that danger near Northolles? Consider your nerves officially untangled. Deep breaths are permitted. Right now in Hamburg, it's a crisp and clear 14 degrees Celsius. Lovely enough to convince you everything is right back to baseline. But wait, by evening, we nudge up to 15 degrees with some playful cloud cover. That kind of atmospheric stability tells me one thing. Today feels less like an arduous restart and more like a grand relaunch. Because that's exactly what this next tune promises. Time doesn't so much circle back. It slingshots you. Get ready for Razorlights back to the start. Because right now, everything just needs us to reboot.

20, ready to pivot. We're talking monumental histories today, a century and quarter for Kickers Offenbach. Think of all those compiled moments, the drama, the endurance. It's not just past events, it's accrued value. Right now in Oldenburg, we are saddled with a brisk 13 degrees Celsius under this heavy blanket of overcast cloud cover. But hold that thought, because by evening, we're nudging up to 14 degrees and the skyscape gets decidedly clearer. This shift from grey to glorious begs one question: what kind of money is contained in all those years? The return on history must be staggering. Let's prove it right now. This next anthem isn't just a request, it's a global declaration of solvency.

20th August, 6:30, sharp, and while the global headlines read like a systemic manual for disaster, from bond yields nosediving to massive backlogs everywhere, we're keeping the good vibes high, all right? Don't let international anxieties or crippling inflation dictate your playlist. Look, even with critical gas storage levels dipping low across Germany, Hildesheim is cooperating this morning at 15 degrees Celsius and perfectly overcast, a stable 15 when we get to partly cloudy this evening. All these talks of structural weakness, climate crises and geopolitical chaos boil down to one necessary thought: can we really call anything all right? Because after the sheer volume of institutional instability we just absorbed, nothing feels genuinely done or secure enough to be categorized as truly acceptable ground. Let's find out what OK sounds like with Robin Schulz and James Blunt.

good news for Thursday commuters. Lower Saxony traffic is crystal clear this morning. We are rocking a stable 15 degrees Celsius right here in Hildesheim. A perfect steady beat, no matter what global chaos sounds like.

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1: 6:50. Good heavens, is it Saturday already? Today's vibe feels less a smooth cruise and more controlled structural collapse, right? We are charting through headlines suggesting everything from deep economic anxieties to forests burning. Seriously, what is going on globally? Out here in Braunschweig, we're stuck at a perfectly reliable 15 degrees Celsius. Overcast for now, but by evening it just shifts slightly to partly cloudy. Steady, dependable German weather compared to the total geopolitical circus reel playing out right now. Meanwhile, governments are debating things like tax schemes and backlogs, almost as if a little political squabble could fix low gas storage levels or systemic healthcare negligence. Honestly, the idea that we need massive energy interventions when all it took was one dodgy committee meeting? It defies logic. And speaking of defying anything, Wolfsheim demands we embrace kind Zurich, no turning back. Because whether it's failing indices or the climate clock ticking faster than a bureaucracy processing skilled workers, darling, there is no pause button here. Okay, let's get this party started before we all start planning our urgent state reforms.

0: supplements claiming natural cures while local authorities are overwhelmed. It's a civic con job, perfectly timed for 15 degrees Celsius and cloud cover across Göttingen. Speaking of dramatic revelations, whether we're decoding bogus claims or just launching into bad boys, let's keep the energy sky high.
1: Let's go. Back this groove up. Ubu FM.

0: Are you even sure these natural remedies are truly legitimate? Or is the market just rife with pseudoscience dressed up as pure gold? Consumer warnings about unproven supplements highlight a genuine infrastructural lacuna. It's astonishing that centralized digital oversight doesn't seem to be top priority when we're talking profound consumer rights. Speaking of things being cleared up, on a totally different note, the traffic danger in West and Gesmold is now lifted, thankfully. Leaving behind all that systemic stuff, let's focus on something beautifully gentle. It was only 15 degrees outside this morning, but comparing those dubious claims to what's coming next, purely delicate timing perfection.
1: Hi, it's Taylor Swift.
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1: How is Thursday morning treating your socks? Between global drama and massive economic gambles, things are certainly high octane out there. Glad that B4 traffic near Lunenburg has lifted up again. All clear sailing for you. Just remember though, 13 degrees Celsius requires more than just festive enthusiasm. Proper layers, please. Enough serious thinking for now. Time for pure sparkle. Let the absolute glitter explosion begin with Chapel Rowan and My Kink is Karma.

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1: Can we pivot away from international economic theatrics for 5 minutes, please? Talk about keeping our equilibrium when things feel so wildly up in the air. Good news, though, that B4 route near Lunenburg is completely lifted, signalling all clear sailing, a genuinely nice pocket of stability. Don't let the sheer gravity of geopolitical gambles bring down your internal temperature. Even if 15 degrees Celsius and overcast skies are keeping things a little subdued right now, remember tonight promises to shift toward partly cloudy optimism. Speaking of shifts, we need something that just cuts through the clouds and straight into your heart. Something with real sonic flair. Let's dive headfirst into Bad Liar by Pianella Piano.

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1: Morning commuters. Big news first, that A7 stretch between Hanover Anderton and Laatzen, the danger is completely lifted. Time for a breather. While the weather in Osnabrück sits at 16 degrees Celsius under a blanket of grey clouds, we've got much bigger stability issues to chat about. Saxon Minister Panter insists the Zwickau plant is VW's absolute bedrock. Can they really maintain that incredible 30% productivity edge against all the corporate squalls? It certainly sounds like local resilience is being aggressively championed right now. Speaking of defences and things hanging in the balance, sometimes these giant commitments feel less like structural pillars and more like grand declarations. Tonight, we need something emotional to cut through this density of debate, a sonic farewell that truly captures a perfect parting feeling. Get ready for the last goodbye from Atomic Kitten.

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1: The polls suggest the establishment's mandate is truly wearing thin, doesn't it? Perhaps those ripples of public scepticism need emotional ballast. A perfect soundtrack for this temperate 14 degrees Celsius morning read all about the delicious bittersweetness ahead.

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1: Good morning, gorgeous people. The political currents are certainly feeling erratic today. We've seen the pollingometers give us some wild fluctuations. AFD dominating at 27%, the Greens gaining traction to a robust 14%, while CDU-CSU clings to 22%. Such an odd tableau. If this morning feels like your emotional equilibrium is fluctuating around 15 degrees Celsius, you need something that forces joyful propulsion. Get ready for some serious maximalist sound, because this next track has absolutely no breaks and makes it impossible not to groove.

0: Listening to all this talk about high-risk global gambles and economic skirmishes, I feel like we're all experiencing acute geopolitical hyperventilation today. We need an immediate respite from that level of sustained tension. Seriously, no more analyzing flashpoints or strategic commodity warfare. Let's give our cognitive ballast a much-needed recalibration. Get ready to simply breathe. This next track is mandatory escapism. You are going to feel utterly inclined to take a deep breath.
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0: morning? Stuck on the A2 near Hanover? Maybe a stray tyre means you need an unexpected scenic detour thinking about how things are running in Lower Saxony, eh? Thinking big today, especially with industry talking super specific numbers like 30% productivity boosts, it really makes you pause and wonder what exactly keeps these vital places ticking over. Even Bremen is only at a chilly 15 degrees Celsius under this heavy overcast sky. We all crave things running smoothly, don't we? So forget the road debris for a minute because we need to boost some internal horsepower right now. Get ready to feel utterly invincible as that bass drops into unlike any other's energy.
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happening here on Hubu FM this Thursday, August 20th. So let's jump into the day with undeniable electricity. So much talk of industrial defence today. VW promoting Zwickau's superior productivity at a whopping 30% versus Bratislava rivals. It seems like such a focused commitment to locale. If protecting vital plants requires that kind of fervour, imagine the intense focus needed, avoiding defective vehicles up B402 near Meppen. That really is dangerous stuff. Meanwhile, out in Oldenburg, we're dealing with only 14 degrees Celsius and an overcast blanket, but don't let the dull climate fool you. Despite those complex economic calculations and slow travel making us feel a little dampened, tonight promises partly cloudy skies. We are running this Thursday on pure adrenaline, so it is time to catch that lift.

your Thursday morning buzz pumping through Hubu FM. But before we tackle this next track, let's talk caution. Food Watch dropped a huge alarm about supplements like ashwagandha, all these unproven promises floating around supermarkets. It highlights a serious need for central regulation before confusion takes root. And remember to bring that same heightened care when driving the A2. Yes, there's another 3km tangle of traffic between Wartenbüttel and Braunschweighafen, so slow down drastically near the end of that bottleneck. We're dealing with currents today. Don't let the overcast 16 degrees Celsius in Delmenhorst predict your mood. Despite the cloudy atmosphere, we need to keep this energy soaring. Get ready, because next up is You Gotta Be. It sounds like you absolutely must be keeping a tiny pocket-sized trio of acoustic guitars right here with Trilogia Acoustic. Let's make some noise.

0: Did those 80 plagiarism spots in Berlin's halls make you rethink academic standards? Because whether it's a political scandal or a defective car fouling up the A1 near Osnabrück, disruptions are real. Shake off the serious vibes and let that epic energy built for Tiësto's ritual take over this glorious 16 degrees Celsius Thursday blast.
1: Hoobie.fm. 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

0: season. Even those export figures, with that modest 3.9% rise, suggesting some deep structural falls in sectors like cars, don't let the big numbers make you sweat it out before your coffee hits. And speaking of unpredictable drops, heads up, we've got an unexpected stop on the A1 near Osnabrück-Hafen today. Someone found a sticky situation with a defective car. But seriously, we are not having another slow morning. We're talking stellar anthems now, because if things feel too sluggish, whether it's trade or traffic, you need some lift. Hope you'll believe in the magic of this track coming up, Shooting Stars style. Right when that cloudy 16 degrees Celsius weather tries to drag us down, let these synths give us the boost we deserve.
1: Hey, Mufasa. 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
1: So after hearing these heavy discussions about dangerous inaction, when it's only 17 degrees Celsius out, mind you, a sudden reminder that sometimes knowing is already a monumental act of rebellion. Let this blast of pure ABBA nostalgia do the talking while we wait for those crucial changes to finally sink in.

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1: So, your deep dive into those export figures reveals a complex tapestry. 3.9% growth for German total sounds neat until you see car exports plunge 5.8%, right? Meanwhile, Wilhelmshaven is currently resting at 15 degrees Celsius and overcast. Just enough chill to make these data points seem slightly unstable. By evening, we'll dip another degree or two to 14 degrees, possibly even less. Honestly, trying to process deficits and trade imbalances feels totally straight-laced today. We need a little spark, a proper injection of delightful craziness right now. Let's get lost in Miles Lloyd's track, because honestly, with all this economic stability looming, we could use some genuine chaos.

believe it's Thursday. We are already dealing with structural stress in our beautiful economy. The hospitality sector revenue sinking 5 to 1.1% is just a stunning manifestation of that weakness. Thinking about those small businesses crying out for support makes these policies feel totally insufficient today. And speaking of things being stuck, get ready to commute over to A2 this afternoon. 7 kilometers of congestion near Braunschweighafen? Seriously? It's just like the economy right now. Everything is jammed up and barely creeping forward. Don't let that traffic despair match Göttingen's 17 degrees Celsius today. Just enough partly cloudy chill, but tomorrow drops to a modest 16 degrees and overcast. But hey, we aren't going to dwell on sluggish movements or tepid temperatures. It's time for an undeniable groove change. We need some serious swagger right now. Let's plug in

0: Good morning from Hubu FM. If political stability is shaky, feeling that 3 kilometre gridlock on the A2 simply doubles the existential dread this Thursday. Despite Delmenhorst hovering at a modest 17 degrees Celsius beneath an overcast sky, we are pivoting away from minor setbacks and deeper disarray right now.
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2: Talk about a palpable shift out there. Things are certainly unsettled politically, with that high degree of scepticism permeating the established order. From 27% for AfD and the Greens climbing spots all the way down to deep public doubt, it feels like everything is being rearranged. Speaking of rearrangement, I have good news on the A2, the area between Lauanau and Reren. Status lifted completely. Less chaos underfoot, thankfully. When you think about that geographical shift clearing up, maybe your actual commute will be far smoother than navigating current headlines. Helmstedt sits at 17 degrees Celsius now, but remember, this time Thursday night dips to a crisp 15 degrees. Plan accordingly. Keep tuned for Jungle. Enough of the big ideas, and let's just groove.

0: if headlines are truly wild. With 12 civilian losses reported amid damage to schools and hospitals, it makes you wonder who is even giving us the real numbers. Meanwhile, we've got metal pieces cluttering up the B3 Celle toward Hanover near Altenselle, a perfect little local obstacle course. In Wolfsburg right now, it's a cool 17 degrees Celsius under an overcast sky, so keep that coat handy. Now, because navigating complex geopolitical chaos is exhausting enough, let's just groove and give our ears something fun to do. Get ready to give it to me with Vota. Time to shake off those heavy thoughts.
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1: Good morning. It is 10:10 in the morning on this amazing Thursday and you are locked into Hubu FM. Onward with us after a huge historical deep dive out of Munich regarding years of unaccounted systemic gaps. Seriously, finding justice across 70 stories of time is brutal stuff. Let's talk about clarity. Good news hitting our lines too. The A1 Osnabrück toward Bremen has cleared up, that danger warning completely lifted out near Altenselle. Speaking of clearing things up, Hildesheim reports a calm 18 degrees Celsius and partly cloudy vibes. Time feels lighter when your path is clear, right? And speaking of paths, getting through all this complex stuff requires some sonic escapism. We're moving into Genesis next with No Son of Mine. Hopefully, those notes give you enough inspiration to feel like some son, or at least know who your parent was.

The deep-seated systemic failure exposed in Frankfurt over those 20 million euros sounds like a terrible math problem. Good thing the traffic mess around Hanover already cleared up. Now check out that Delmenhorst weather, 17 degrees under cloud cover, turning just 15 later. Perfect mood for this absolute banger coming up. FM.

Bloomberg reports 16 degrees Celsius and slight rain showers, grab a jacket. Enough thinking about money crimes and weather fronts. We need pure feeling right now. You requested David Dunn's Today is Beautiful. Let this track reset the frequency for us all.

0: Did you hear about that 5.1% revenue plunge in hospitality? Honestly, if running a small coffee shop is this complicated right now, everyone should just stick to the predictable science of keeping things at about 17 degrees Celsius, partly cloudy perfect. It's Thursday, love, and we are absolutely not stopping for financial woes. Up next, it's Youth of the Nation, POD. We promise this song is significantly less depressing than listening to economists talk.
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0: goodness, it is Thursday. 10:50 on Hubu FM, and you know what stability feels like? Because Max Verstappen just locked himself into Red Bull until 2030. That's maximum control confirmed. It's almost as stable as the weather. A comfy 19 degrees Celsius now in Braunschweig, though things dip to a breezy 15 degrees later tonight. Speaking of steady ground, actually, that A2 traffic update is cancelled and normalised near Braunschweig-Hafen. All systems go. Now for something decidedly less structurally solid. Hope you're ready, because the vibe shift heading into Tate McRae's Hurt My Feelings might be intense. Fingers crossed these words don't hurt my feelings either.
1: You're at the right place.

0: 11 o'clock in the morning, Thursday, 20th August. And I gotta tell you, when it comes to pure dominance, nothing equals Max Verstappen locking down his future until 2030. It screams untouchable stability, right? But even massive agreements can't stop physics or infrastructure. Speaking of forced detours demanding attention, the A1 from Osnabrück toward Bremen has a whopping 3 kilometers reduced speed ahead because roadworks are happening. Ugh. Meanwhile, out in Salzgitter, we're hitting that sweet spot, 19 degrees Celsius and partly cloudy. The perfect temperature to make dealing with traffic feel even more ridiculous. We'll bask in these magnificent 19 degrees before we jump straight into a musical voyage across continents of drama, right into a song called One Night in Bangkok. Hang on, prepare for Murray Head to take us somewhere wonderfully dramatic. Don't worry, you won't actually need an oversized turban or a passport for this one.
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2: It's your boy.

After reports highlight deliberate damage in Kyiv targeting everything from schools to hospitals, it truly makes you think about infrastructure stability. Thankfully, though, the A7 near Newton-Hardenberg has been fully cleared up again. So, after all that geopolitical turbulence and 19 degrees Celsius keeps us grounded, let's finally drift off into cocoon, hopefully giving us a sonic sanctuary from all this global commotion. Hubu.fm.

We've got this unbelievable feeling of absolute permanence, whether it's a dynastic contract locked in until 2030 or actual traffic flowing freely again, lifting up the A7 between Nürtenhardenberg and Rastplatz-Leinholz. What glorious stability! Although the mood today feels decidedly more mercurial than fixed, especially with 19 Messes Circumtext, Seat Text Sokoliala's Your Cause is Partly Cloudy beating down in Braunschweig. Considering this mix of calm and chaotic flow, if your inner narrative craves something deeper, something oceanic and intensely electric, let's swim right into some serious rhythm, because we're spinning time out with Imagine Dragons.

0: headlines are heavy accusations of willful blindness concerning espionage hubs. It sounds intensely dramatic, something that requires absolute crystalline clarity. Frankly, being caught off guard by hidden foreign agendas is stressful enough without having tire fragments obstructing your path on the A27 near Verden-Ost. You need to see what's directly before you. On the bright side, though, despite all this geopolitical static and a perfect 19 degrees Celsius in Göttingen, the road trip stress ends now. Let's polish off these lingering anxieties with some pure funk because Bruno Mars is dropping Teja, keeping our vibe effortlessly golden.
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1: Wow, what a morning of reading through those decades-long failures in justice stories. Okay, listen up. If your commute toward Hamburg is blocked by random objects like stones on the 87, you definitely need high boots today. It's only 18 degrees Celsius here in Oldenburg right now, perfect for navigating some debris. Forget that history. It's a Thursday and we need lift. Get ready to feel completely unstoppable because this next track is going to make you dance like nothing has happened all morning.

0: you. You are doing amazing listening right now. Our B4 journey toward Hamburg is officially cleared, meaning life in Lower Saxony is back on track. Oldenburg says it's 18 degrees Celsius with a bit of rain, but at least we know that by tonight it drops to 14 degrees Celsius and promises partly cloudy skies. Talk about weather roller coasters. Now, I won't dwell too long on international demands for comprehensive democratic overhaul. Let's just remember what matters, having your own world soundtrack ready. Time to shake off the week's drama and get into some pure energy. Here comes Alan Walker with A World I Don't Know. Get those feet tapping.
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It was the nightmares that awakened us, but it was our fantasy that created the new reality. After all, nightmares are still dreams, and all dreams

And I touched your face, narcotic mindfulness, Mary Jane. And I

A27 is officially clear near Verdun Ost. All systems nominal for your journey into Thursday afternoon. Look at you, tackling life's itinerary. At Wilhelmshaven right now, we are enjoying a temperate 18 degrees Celsius, thick and overcast, almost like the mood in some global capitals these days. Don't worry, that nebulous vibe parts tonight, expecting partly cloudy skies around 14 degrees. And speaking of clarity, whether it's navigating traffic or demanding deep democratic overhauls from far-flung territories, sometimes all complex struggles just need a firm belief in a brighter dawn. Time to shed the existential weight and find our sonic solace. Here's Sam Felt with Hey Son, let the good vibes wash over you.

Thursday, 20th August. Hey everyone, Kate here, bringing the lowdown from Lower Saxony. Dealing with blockades today? First on the A1 near Wildershausen North, where a defective vehicle has set up for 4 kilometres of congested traffic, got to navigate around that bottleneck. And speaking of blockages, massive headlines dropping from Venezuela, where opposition leader Maria Corina Machado is demanding a total democratic overhaul and calling for her return home. Clearly, some structures prefer the status quo, but movements always find a way to push through. Down in Oldenburg right now, we've got 19 degrees Celsius with slight rain showers, a little drizzle mirroring those global political clouds. Later tonight, expect a cooler shift to 14 degrees and partly cloudy skies. Dealing with resistance, whether it's a slow-moving car or a tyrannical regime, requires grit. Time to let the good energy wash over us. Now, let the soundtrack be crystal clear, connecting our daily struggles to the melodic sorrow of Sabrina Carpenter's tears.

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1: Hoomove.fm. Hanover is at a mere 20 degrees today, but navigating that 3 kilometre single lane traffic snarl already feels like an environmental crisis zone. Honestly, if everyone's railing about climate inaction, maybe we can just crank up Worth It and prove some things finally deserve a spectacular glow up.

Seriously, how many more millions do we need to save? The data on healthcare errors is staggering. An estimated ASTA 16.7 billion lost due to avoidable failures. That structural decay is absolutely monumental. Speaking of things falling apart, watch out, folks. Unexpected tyre parts are creating a serious object hazard on the A27 near Languedel. It throws off your whole stride. We're sitting at 20 degrees Celsius in Hamburg today, but poor road conditions and debris make traversing those streets feel completely volatile. Keep your wits about you down there. And when night falls, dropping to just 15 degrees, the skies promise only partly cloudy nonsense. Anyway, enough heavy thinking, let's switch gears fast. Because if we've been talking about decay all this time, I think it's time for something that truly rocks. Get ready, because Ashanti is here with Rock Quit Ooh. Yeah, the classics always know how to keep things groovy.

$20 million systemic failure in Frankfurt proves deep structures can truly collapse. Next, don't let those complicated processes make you struggle through $5 kilometers of gridlock. Grab a snack and get ready to spice up this Thursday afternoon, because Miss Erotica is here to keep things deliciously groovy.

about willful blindness in Germany right now. It almost feels like a confusing directional sign you'd find near those A2 roadworks. You have to pay attention where you're walking, remember? Today, Osnabrück is sporting a beautiful 20 degrees Celsius and partly cloudy skies. But don't get complacent. By nightfall, that wonderful atmosphere dwindles down to just 16 degrees Celsius under an overcast blanket. Seriously, we need this level of hyper-awareness everywhere, whether it involves foreign threats or dodging unsecured accident sites. To keep our collective focus firing through this Thursday afternoon lull, Andrew Bissell is ready with I'm on Fire.

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1: The worrying whispers of unstable club loans and cancelled A7 hazards melt away like a worry in the afternoon sun, while Helmstedt blissfully cruises at 21 degrees Celsius. Get ready to let that buoyant energy take over as we dive headfirst into the iconic groove of Manfred Mann's Earth Band.

0: Thursday afternoon calls for a moment of tropical escapism because between reports describing Weimar-level political antipathy and those confusing Ipana traffic grids, our collective nerve could snap. Thankfully, traffic has normalized itself, a straight line after all that meandering chaos. Currently in Oldenburg at 20 degrees Celsius, the overcast sky feels far more stable than the Union versus Green drama. It's surprisingly reliable. We might dip to 14 degrees tonight, but those vibes refuse to mellow out until we dive into Santana's amazing Maria Maria. Let that groove be your perfect mid-afternoon reset.
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0: It's 1:20 in the afternoon on a Thursday, and yeah, we hear the whispers about espionage hubs and systemic blindness. But honestly, between those geopolitical anxieties and what's going down with visibility on our roads, who has time for actual plot twists? Speaking of things not where they ought to be, if you're heading A31 near Meppen, watch out for objects cluttering up the asphalt. Seriously, treat it like an unexpected hazard parade. Meanwhile, here in Lüneburg, the sky is a reliably overcast 20 degrees Celsius. Nothing dramatic enough to distract us from these roadside surprises. So let's tackle those obstacles. Whether they are physical things blocking your path or overwhelming news headlines, just keep your eyes clear forward. Now, ditch the weighty world affairs and grab that groove, because you simply cannot get it right until we drop Can't Get It Right next.
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0: Braunschweig is hitting a lovely 21 degrees. A perfect antidote to thinking about sectors bleeding revenue by 5.1%. That should just take it easy. Now keep an eye out for rogue wooden beams on the A7 and let's forget all these heavy thoughts with Lost Frequencies coming right up.
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0: 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Let's talk more music.
1: So apparently there is an entire systemic decay problem costing an estimated 16.7 billion. That amount feels almost mythical by now. Speaking of things going wrong, if complex systems are failing, expect objects wherever you look. And that includes a wooden beam currently staging a protest on the right lane of the A7 near Bad Fallingbostel. Fortunately, nature is at least following some rules for us. Göttingen enjoys 21 degrees today, partly cloudy, but tonight things drop down to 16 degrees, completely overcast. Let's forget about avoidable incidents and rogue infrastructure beams for a minute. Get ready, because if this morning was chaos, Nina Tuba's Waldbrand is going to feel like an entire forest catching fire in the best possible way.

0: Okay, little Hubu fans, if economic stability feels as slippery as investing in a volatile crypto altogether, remember that at least the A7 between Dorfmark and Bad Falling Bostel is completely lifted. Speaking of things being resolved, even if today's market actions make you feel like your entire portfolio has dropped 21 degrees overnight, the forecast for Lunenburg paints a picture, bright 21 Celsius now, but sinking to 15 by nightfall. Don't let any minor financial dips or cooling temperatures dampen the spirits. We are finally closing out our brilliant chatter session. Because while some funds flee dollars for gold and stable yields, our energy is about to lose all control as we transition to something purely electric. It's time to pass the micro, literally, to Carl. Give him a hand, folks. He looks a touch melancholy there. Maybe he needs a shot of caffeine or 3 degrees of dramatic flair injected straight into his bloodstream. Carl, my friend, let's keep this groove going with Lose Control.
1: Hubu.fm. Live the vibe.

Ayo, congrats on dodging Kate's buzzing frenzy. You passed that test with flying colors, boo. Now listen, from Hollywood selling blockbuster tickets for real-life conflict to the traffic standstill near Oldenburg, everything right now is drama, so we ain't settling for 15 degrees of bad news. Let's pop off and slide into this vibe track straight from James Blunt.

0: Y'all thought this day was gonna be chill, huh? Please, the stats ain't even playing. German exports dip like our energy right now. They flashed a meager 3.9% growth while U.S. sales plummeted by 6.1%. So much facade for so little solid dough, especially with that China angle messing everything up. And if the economy is fragile, don't talk to me about traffic flow, man. On A29 Jalini toward Oldenburg, they shut down a lane near Oldenburg North like it was ground zero. Right lane blocked again by some accident investigation drama. Shit just keeps stopping everywhere. Check Gortnen. It's 22 degrees Celsius out now, but y'all know how this goes. That sweet summer heat is gonna sink degrees Celsius tonight. But listen, whatever happens in the market or on the highway, we still got the vibe right here. We ain't letting a little structural collapse wreck the frequency. Get ready, because next up is Curtain Falls Blue. Hope this track makes y'all see those curtain falls coming, but trust Carl, it's just making room for the encore. Stay plugged in, fam.
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1: Now, y'all better watch that 87 because things are dangerous from parts left in the road to drone drama where nobody knows who's really shooting these explosives. Just sit back and absorb this pure love. Let Crystal Waters wash away whatever suspicious static you collected today.

0: So y'all thought life was cheap? Producer prices climbing by 30%, baby. Raw materials up plus 54%, man. That system is feeling the heat. We're talking energy spikes at plus 38%, and you got to deal with that while stuck 6 kilometers before working rolls on the A1 heading to Bremen. It's a constant pressure cooker, just like how Hamburg is sitting today, barely 21 degrees and completely overcast. You trying to absorb all these cost anxieties? Don't worry, we got this perfect soundtrack for you right here. Decent Chante by Kate Ryan. Seems appropriate when every damn thing costs an arm and a leg, from the metal's bottleneck to that whole mood rolling in as it dips to 15 degrees tonight. Just sit back, keep your head above the rising tide of bills, and pour vibes.
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0: don't get played by these so-called experts, man, because who runs the narrative on borders really doesn't want you questioning anything. With 22 degrees hitting Bremen and those 829 lanes crystal clear, it ain't nothing but a seamless routine they got us used to before this whole change hits.
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0: Yo, Hubu FM on Thursday afternoons. What you gonna do with yourself until 5 o'clock? Heard some foolish talking about political stainings. Man, a grand 10,000 euro donation doing the Lord's work. Seems like betrayal is truly a sustainable career arc. And peep this. They say the A29 mess cleared up. Straight simple status update. Too clean, ain't it? Like everything belongs to someone else eventually. Right now in Wolfsburg, 22 degrees and overcast, we got that same sticky mood. Wait till tonight when it drops to just 15 degrees. Partly cloudy at best. Eyes on Me needs you wide awake through the static.
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1: Man, y'all really scared of numbers, ain't it? Listening to these producer prices jumping by 3.8% because raw materials cost a wild 5.4%? That ain't life. That's straight inflation. Everything feels like it's built up pressure right now, especially when chemicals and metals are spiking because of all the weirdness overseas. But hey, look, the A29 is clear, finally. No mess to navigate from Wilhelmshaven toward Oldenburg anymore. Same thing always happens. Y'all settle down, then life gets a little quiet. Stay woke, because we're talking about systems here, not just a clean roadmap. Osnabrück looks decent at 22 degrees and partly cloudy right now, but tonight, it drops to 16 degrees and the sky is overcast. Time to get cozy. You ready for gorillas when they drop Dirty Harry? Heard that track, yeah? You better be strapped up, fool. You're gonna need more than just a simple vibe check for this one.

The raw material ain't right, fool. Y'all seeing producer prices jump another 3.0% because metals cost a crazy little 5.4%. Like this whole zone is run by debt and instability, know what I mean? But hey, at least the A7 cleared up all that mess between Walls Road and Bad Fallen Bostel. Some things just gotta rot themselves out of the way to let the good shit flow. Right now in Bremen, it's sitting at a solid 22 degrees, partly cloudy, but wait till night hits. Poof, 15 degrees, gonna get kinda drab. We talking systemic pressure on the budget and the climate both. So when you hear home coming up, don't let that sweet sound fool you into thinking everything is cozy or settled. Remember, y'all are still floating around in this busted complex system.

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1: Check this out. Some dudes are really willing to donate 10,000 euros just to endorse a constitutional joke. Ain't nothing settled in those supposed political lanes. They try to clean up all their messes, like clearing the A7 between Walls Road and Bad Fallenbaum to looks nice, right? Like they fixed the whole route itself. But ain't nothing truly routed out of the way when a systemic scam continues. Gotten is sitting at a crisp 22 degrees Celsius, totally overcast. The air looks controlled, man, too calm. Like somebody just patched up this facade and now we gotta deal with little sister vibes while they flex those fake promises.

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1: Man, y'all talking about integrity gaps when we look at these whole institutions running things. Seriously? 80 instances of alleged plagiarism? That ain't just academic sloppiness, that's structure failure for real life. They try to build a narrative, but the truth slips out like steam on cold pavement. Same deal with that traffic scene they're girding in right now. Danger means disruption. One accident blocks everything solid. Over here in Helmstedt, it sits at 22 degrees Celsius and look calm over the overcast sky, yeah? Chill weather won't fix a foundational lie, though. We gotta keep exposed like these phony promises. Next up is Beat It, because this whole late afternoon vibe needs some raw energy to shake out all this systemic rot. Hit that replay button for Scubba.

Chile, y'all sleeping. Talking about pensions, facts show young folks only got 49% trust in this whole state benefit circus. 79% ain't worried about next month. They plotting how they get right out of it. From that systemic breach to the street itself, down by Langenhagen, 8 kilometers on the A2 are moved slow like molasses sludge. And talk about slow? Wilhelm shaving at 17 degrees Celsius with the thunderstorm means Mother Nature ain't buying their bullshit either. We got all this foundational rock connecting what they promise and where you gotta hustle just to

0: get through town. You need that raw heat to cut through the weak signal, so let's pivot hard into some real visceral energy. Hit that track for Placebo right now.
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0: check it. So everything is jammed up, from objects on the A1 to the whole climate charade. They acting like this bullshit never happens. It's 17 degrees out here with moderate rain slowing us down, trying to drown out the sound of them lying through their teeth about green energy. That slow drip ain't just the weather, it's foundational stink connecting their word to reality. We need some raw heat injection right now to cut through this stagnant vibe. Let's keep that level high, because this next track, Candyman from Gleecast, y'all better strap up, because we're about to find out if sing-along choir magic can actually generate enough voltage to power a whole continent.
1: Pooboo.fm. Live the vibe.

check the vibe right now. 4 o'clock in the afternoon, and we ain't got time to loaf. People out here trying to build these whole empires on shaky ground. Sounds like it with that international cash trying to shake up Schalke 04. They got to hold tight to that German structure, man, because you can't let outside greed completely wreck what the fans built. Speaking of crumbling structures, quick word for anyone rolling through. 830 has major trouble near Melwest tire parts everywhere. Watch your lane control. You got objects both on the court and out on the highway. It's 22 degrees Celsius right now in Lunderburg. Clear vibes. But that heat ain't going to last because we're dropping down to a cool 15 degrees later tonight. We need some medicine for this whole situation, some real nourishment, and Joan Jones is about to drop medicine. Y'all better sit up now because this track is the cure for everything bland and controlled out there.

check it. We're just talking about half the youth labor force getting wrecked by this system, right? Stress levels spiking because the machine is designed to break you before you finish your apprenticeship. System failure coded deep. And listen, if the infrastructure for the young minds is crumbling, don't be surprised when the physical structures crumble too. Speaking of crashes, stay peeled on the A2 near Hanover. 5 kilometers completely locked down between West and Lehigh due to some accidents slowing everybody funkward. Now, Osnabrück giving us 22 degrees Celsius but dropping rain? It's wet out here, like the government promised. Everything feels damp and compromised. Y'all know how I feel about anything that looks too sunny? You think you need those kind of vibrant tracks for peak sunshine vibes? Nah. Haley Steinfeld is throwing up sun-kissing, but trust me, when the whole world operating at 22 degrees with rain, sun-kiss sounds like a lie sold to keep you docile. We slide into that vibe. Slow, y'all ready? I had it.

0: 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This whole party drama, BSW fighting AFD shows you internal instability is just objects coded on the roadmap. What good are those high concept feelings for high hope, especially parked next to a Delman horse 22 degrees and everything overcast?
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1: Yo, listen up. So we hearing about these drone takedowns near gas supplies in Romania? Stop fronting. Keep us guessing with half-truths and those vague origins. While they got you worried about security vulnerabilities, remember that if narratives are messy, so is that 830 between Gilda House and North Horn danger level because of tire parts. It's a busted lot out there, like the official story. Despite everything sketchy, even with 23 degrees Celsius overhead on an overcast kind of day in Salzgitter, we gotta move. Now, Pete, this track coming through, the perfect signal to erase whatever nonsense you just heard and hit rewind deep.

0: Thursday afternoon, 40-40, all right? Y'all hear about Hollywood making a whole big production out of Nord Stream? Wild. Like they gotta sell us the drama for dinner. Adrian Brody starring in some glorified history lesson about alleged sabotage. Stop fronting with this real-life cinematic crap. Seriously, though, if they can spin geopolitical conflict that slick, check these 830 object status near North Horn D. Bad Bentheim. Little tire parts throwing shade on your ride. It's the smallest level of danger zone. Now, peep that Hamburg thunderstorm rolling in at 22 degrees Celsius, but later it's dropping to 15 degrees. A whole mood change. We need a soundtrack that hits just as bitter and final as they try to make our reality feel. Placebo next, come through.
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0: May y'all hear this? Romania claims they shot down some Marine drone near gas lines. Sounded big league, right? But listen, when the official word comes out so vague it gives you whiplash, ain't no real victory happening. This same opacity is wrecking up the 827 outside Walls Road. Stub recovery operations there at Ackham O's exit. Gotta navigate around whatever mess they swept under the rug. Talking messes too, cause checking the forecast, Saul's get it done pitched in a solid 23 degrees Celsius and cloudy vibes are intense. But then tomorrow morning, it's dropping low to 15 degrees, partly cloudy. What kind of climatic caprice is that? Keep your wits about you, baby. Speaking of things with serious pedigree, Queen played Killer Queen next. Get ready for a solo performance that'll make you realize some people are too royal for their own good.
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0: smell that chaos brewing worldwide, huh? Listen, federal prosecutors are still trying to keep up with these online radicals inciting violence across Europe. Man, everybody's drama seems digital and frankly tiring. Quick heads up for your drive south through Lower Saxony, A29 near Bockhorn and Varel Obenstroy. Apparently, the biggest threat is just people who don't know when a road exists. Speak of survival, Hildesheim has 23 degrees Celsius today. Cloudy. Nah, nothing dramatic going on with nature compared to the mess we got to process here. Keep that focus locked up, because next up we got Years and Years Shine.
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0: Man, y'all want to talk history? We heard about this old Nazi smoke popping up again in Munich. Decades of filth dropped charges wrong, like they never stopped that corruption. Seriously, governmental process is fried. How deep can the blind spot go? Speaking of things falling apart, peep this. Traffic out near Hanover? 10K stress jam in West and Leahy areas from some smash-up. You gotta navigate like your life depends on it, same as trying to trust government records. Anyway, Hildesheim currently holding at a cool 23 degrees Celsius. Overcast skies keep it predictable. Focus up, because we ain't dealing with no slow ride tonight. Rihanna is dropping, we ride.
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show, 5:20 on a Thursday afternoon. Y'all still trying to believe this whole system is airtight? Nah. Now, we hearing that some scholar fighting tooth and nail just implying fundamental flaws, like they ain't been dropping those charges wrong forever. Speaking of what goes wrong suddenly, watch out for objects blocking the road down here in Lower Saxony. This ain't no minor hazard. It's a warning shot. Listen close. Hanover's sitting at 22 degrees Celsius with cloudy skies, but don't get cozy thinking things are predictable. Man, if the law is shaky and the roads got roadblocks, how you supposed to keep up? Get ready for the cardigans. Y'all think this ain't gonna be a ball of fluff, but try not to make us feel like we do with love, fool.

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4: Yo, listen up. They talking about this huge $500 billion fund like it's magic. Nah, that's just high-level government shuffling to keep you confused. If they can't even get the big firms swimming in cash from that, how them fool people expect things to progress? Check the 839 near Winston West, that unsecure mess out there. It ain't just a fender bender, it's a physical roadblock proving nothing moves. Even the sky got doubts. Hanover's parked at 22 degrees Celsius right now. Easy breezy. But by morning, that heat drops to 16 degrees and the clouds still hanging heavy. Man, if your infrastructure fails and your pockets are empty, what kind of stability are you supposed to manufacture? It's all about the flow of things, ain't it? We need that money going fast. Drop those beats.

0: Yo, listen up. You thinking these suits can get away with tossing out 10 grand euros to a fringe group while calling it democracy? Nah. That ain't strategy. That's exposed hypocrisy. Man, every system is fragile. If the political foundation shakes this hard, don't be surprised when the asphalt does too. Check that A29 status defective vehicle mess from Varel to Zettel means the infrastructure can't hold water either. And Pete the Climate Front, 21 degrees now in Hanover with rain showers. But remember, by morning, it dips straight down to 16 Celsius, overcast mood. Everything is telling you that nothing's settled, whether it's a mayor's cash or your freeway exit. We need more than just bad politics. We need to vibe right, and right now, it feels shaky as sand. Time to let this beat rebuild the energy. Drop that heat.
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They promised 500 billion euros, but if critical firms ain't getting paid and the A7 is shut down for investigation danger like that, man, nothing here flows tonight. Stay posted, because this tune's gonna cure whatever hungry heart you got right now.

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1: Word up. So you hear about radical minds running wild online? Real messy shit, talking murder right under our noses. And meanwhile, down at the 830 near Osnabrück, they got a dump site blocking all that flow over there. Man, everything feels unsecure these days. The streets, the discourse, even today's 23 degrees Celsius overcast vibes in Hildesheim are giving caution. We need focus because out here, nothing is solid. Peep this next track, Freedom. Let's ride that energy through tonight.

We're talking about systemic failure when Muni brings back that 1970 case, right? Found some beef with a deceased far-right suspect, but still no accountability or justice for the crew. That ain't news. That's just institutional sludge. Speaking of things being clearer, good, they finally lifted the A26 from Hornburg all the way to York. Physical clearance, I dig it. But man, try taking confidence and dropping them at 19 degrees Celsius in Hamburg when you know the real mess is deeper than the overcast sky suggests. The streets move, the truth stays trapped in those files. It's a whole different pressure cooker, ain't it? Let that energy settle. We got to keep this frequency humming tight through tonight's session. Peep these vibes now. R.O.S.E. coming up with 3 a.m. to ride out.

check it. Y'all see these multinational corporate playbirds talking about platforms but needing another partner for every move? They ain't built independent. They living off a borrowed ecosystem. Systemic weakness is what I'm talking about right now, honey. But hey, 830 got its clearance finally at the gap between Hasbert and Gase and Osnabrück. That's some real visible proof of things getting fixed. We got more flow than the traffic itself. 17 degrees out there dripping rain in Oldenburg. A gentle reminder that liquid state is inevitable when you get too comfortable. And man, it ain't stopping. Dropping to 14 by morning, partly cloudy vibes only. Y'all gotta build some internal heat just to make it through this Thursday night grind. Okay, y'all cool off enough from all the corporate drama and the weather dip? It's time for something that actually makes you want to step on your feet. Sam Smith and Normani are dropping Dancing with a Stranger. Bet they ain't doing much dancing if Carl keeps this frequency humming past midnight.

Yo, check this out. Ford needs a partner just for Europe's models? That ain't industry strength, baby. That is pure strategic frailty. They got a broke backbone. From that corporate dependency, we switched gears to finding stability. Some dude hit defective status on the road near Braunschweig. You see how everything here has this systemic flaw? Oldenburg holding at 17 degrees with that light drizzle? Man, that same lukewarm feeling is coming back, dipping down to 14 by morning. The streets are unpredictable, just like your portfolio. And frankly, y'all need a little energy boost because the whole vibe feels tenuous right now. Time to pick up the beat. Let Sugar Babies in that red dress bring some much-needed vivacity before we hit this night train home. Broadcast banger on Hubu.fm.

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1: Listen up, because this talk about market titans hitting 8,400 or gold rocking a full 10 grand, bro, you smell that hype? It's thick. Investors always forget what that Fed played with years ago. They need serious accountability for their economic mess. Man, even when things look bullish, the real world slows down quick. You checking out the commute near Stuhl and Bremen, Austin 4 kilometers a crawl because some road works got people trapped. Speaking of crawling slow, Sauce Gither is keeping it respectable today at 22 degrees Celsius. But I ain't talking about perfect temps, I'm talking about stability. All this noise, these dizzying projections, forget it. Let John Cicada ride out that predictable soundtrack tonight for just another day.

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1: Yo, it is Thursday, 6:50 o'clock, and you are still tuned into Hubo FM, baby. Look, all this talk about who's going to back what, the free school meals versus rejecting teacher shaming? Man, they got to keep those receipts tucked away for every single calculated move they make. It ain't a give and take. It's like watching a shell game of promises. Even if the 831 cleared up near Lincoln, don't get shook by false signs of progress out here. Delmenhorst catching that 16 degrees today sounds volatile, just like some government announcements barely hold together against a little thunderstorm pop-up. Now listen, you want things to get moving and stop tripping? We gotta move past all this political conjecture and the impending 15 degrees tomorrow. We need pure velocity. Sit back with us because Tones and I are about to set the whole vibe on a different frequency.

Y'all think that 23 degrees at Hildesheim means anything when the suits are playing right-wing shell games with free school meals and those 6 kilometers of backed-up traffic? Get ready to vibe. Nothing here is real until MK and Clementine Douglas drop this straight truth.

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1: Yo, check it. It's 7:10 in the evening right here on Hubu FM, and we ain't got time for this political discombobulation. So these suits are pulling stunts, talking about free meals and energy costs. Meanwhile, Wagon Neck playing her whole game into a massive contradiction. It's straight up intellectual shenanigans. Listen, the Westerhoes danger lifted? Cool, same with the 23 degrees Celsius out of Hildesheim weather. Man, we done dealt with that kind of minor fluff. Drop those dry facts and pay attention to this. We gotta move past this Weimar web of bullshit and get into a different vibe entirely. Y'all ready to ditch the German deep thoughts and ride out to some pure tropical rhythm? Get ready for Latarde. Let's go.

tight. So these big corporations still gotta rely on some foreign platforms. Man, we ain't built that way here. We need independent hustle. Seriously, sitting under this low 19 degrees Celsius gloom in Lunenburg way, too predictable for my vibe check. We done dealt with the bullshit traffic alerts lifting and all that corporate crutch play. You can pivot off that instability, see? Forget the Weimar webs and forget the global automotive codependency matrix. Because when everything feels dependent on something else, you gotta head out where the lights are always screaming. Get ready to talk about fading ends with Volbot and Last Day Under the Sun. Let's run it.

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1: Nah, peep this economic mess. The market doing a shaky little dance. Dax dipping 0.4% while gas climbs 3%. Man ain't sleeping. It gets dusty out here in Lindenburg today. 19 degrees Celsius and cloud cover got that low vibe flow. But hey, at least the right lane on the A7 near Horst to Dryack is finally popping again. A little movement to prove something. We need that mobility when everything else feels kind of unmoored. Enough of this fiscal fiction. Cool down with some undisputed legends bringing the warmth back into the booth. Your request just dropped, The Chain by Fleetwood Mac. 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

Hold up, check this narrative flexing on us. Yardini out here talking 10 grand for gold? Keep your head attached when the bubbles pop back down. Nah, man needs to chill with that bull market hype. It sounds like someone counting Monopoly money. Speaking of objects causing disruption, better watch yourself hitting the 831 near where death things on the right lane ain't just dust bunnies out here. It ain't always abstract risk when you got literal hazards throwing a fit on the asphalt. We see some stability creeping in. Oldenburg is at 16 degrees Celsius, partly cloudy, predictable vibes for now. Try to keep that level head stable through the evening traffic and even more volatile market talk. You gonna realize this ain't nobody's doing it right when Chosen LEE drops, believe it or not. Hugo FM keeps it real, y'all.

0: Thursday evening now. Y'all should know that. Talking about Landgraf today from international politics to right here by the 831. Listen, these leaders out here warning about illegal ventures, jeopardizing nations, but you bet your boots. Heron is still throwing a fit on the asphalt because some hazard ain't secured. Stay woke. It's only 16 degrees Celsius at Oldenburg right now, but by morning, that dip to 14 makes you feel like everything else outside stable. You know how it gets. Keep your guard up and follow those threads. Keep watch for where they want to expand the narrative. Kubu FM bringing the truth through this evening storm.
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0: Thursday evening now, y'all are still with us, 6 hours deep into this dumpster fire of a show. Listen up, half your young apprentices trapped in this financial malaise? Government promises sound like hot air right now. Don't get played out here. This isn't just about stress, it's systemic sabotage. Check the weather at Helmstedt, 22 degrees today, look carefree. But things are gonna drop to 15 by morning and that predicts nothing good politically. We peaked the mess on the 831. What a confusing conundrum of updates. Anyways, after all this talking about how little support they got, Q and Celine Dion with a New Day, you sure you don't want to loop that tracks back to maybe fixing the whole damn thing? Stay tuned. Keep that guard up. Hubo FM making you feel everything right until we drop that beat.
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Hey, listen up, you trifling fools. If one professor out here saying the whole damn legal establishment is some kind of sham, then y'all gotta peep this. Your structures are leaky. Talk about flaws. Driving at all right now? Straight up dangerous. Here, folks, if you ain't careful with that aquaplaning, man, you gonna take a tumble like a drunk on Main Street. Ginnigan got 21 degrees, partly cloudy right now, looking cozy enough for a night out. But by morning, it drops to 16 and all overcast. Never trust what the surface tells you. Those lies gonna collect everywhere from the bylaws to your car tires. Keep that guard up. We ain't done playing with truth tonight. Next up, the Harmony 50 dropping I'm in love with the monster. Let the beat give us some reprieve from all this systemic nonsense. Hit it.

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1: Y'all hear me? This ain't a game. Talking about 14,000 heat deaths, that is wild negligence. When they call it a state failure, guess what? They right. All this systemic noise and empty policy promises. The surface don't tell the whole story, know what I mean? Right now in Braunschweig, we sitting at 22 degrees Celsius under partly cloudy skies, thinking things look sweet. But hold up, by morning, it dipped down to 15. That drop reminds you that comfort is temporary, just like the safety around that 831 line. The danger just lifts itself, leaving us stranded on the truth. Enough of this climate caper crap and the talking heads pretending empathy exists. Let's get some actual rhythm going instead of political lectures. Little Lion Man by Mumford & Sons is up next. Hear that boy sing.

out, because this DGB report about apprentices is heavy. But we ain't dwelling on financial anxieties or systemic failure tonight. Just drive it past that 831 mess near Meppin North. Remember getting in sit at 20 degrees Celsius and forget the pressure. Because when Ashley Sienna sings Pretty in the Dark, all you want to feel is pure sonic euphoria.

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1: Yo, it's 8:40 in the evening, Thursday, 20th August, right here on Hubu FM. Peak this. This talk about medical errors, 3,100 reports last year, 2,700 calls in deep harm. Man, that ain't systemic failure. That's suspicious neglect doing 99% of the work, pushing for clarity when all you get is institutional convenience baked into every damn chart. Now, y'all hear that the A1 cleared up between Stir and Bremen-Arston? Traffic normalizing feels like a nice straight line after wading through bureaucratic sludge. Speaking of things moving smoother, out pops South Gitter at 21 degrees Celsius, clouding everything over. Let those real deep issues fade for now. We letting in your drop only time. Y'all sit back, hear that ethereal vibe wash over the truth, because sometimes the best remedy ain't a patch-up plan, but just some profound sonic downtime.

Yo, it's 8:50 in the evening, Thursday, right here on Hubo FM. Peep this mess. Man, keeping talent locked down till 2031 when there's 50 million euros floating around? That ain't a contract. That tacky trap sounds like current club management is just financially ambitious bureaucracy. You should feel as trapped as anybody driving the 831 right now, because MEP and Talir in both directions is straight up danger. Speaking of dangerous messes, Brajwai hit with 21 degrees Celsius and slight rain showers. This whole trip feels sticky, stuck between contracts and slow progress. Y'all need something that just feels real after all this fake hype, so let Chiesa slide through. All of the feelings.

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1: Yo, 9 o'clock on Hubu FM, Pete Desham. 80 soldiers struggling out of Saxony, Anhalt. Real life tells you something is crooked with that government relying on these sketchy foreign troops and ignoring the straight law. That mess ain't just a whisper. It's a structural fault line, man. When you got folks ditching training because the whole setup feels inherently illicit, you gotta wonder about the blueprint. Speaking of blueprints, the A31 still throwing warnings near Heron. Status remains danger zone out there. And y'all rolling through Braunschweig? It's a mild 21 degrees Celsius with some little drizzle. Trying to wash away the truth, maybe? We need something nobody wrote a brochure for instead of another big scheme to swallow whole. Nickelback is up next. Gotta be somebody? Nah, man, we know you already are. Listen close.

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1: Look here, man. This whole club scene telling young stars they can't stick around to 2031, rejecting 50 million euros just for the narrative. That management circle ain't rich. It's just expensive and structurally flawed. Don't let loyalty mask a desperate budget blow. Word up. Even the weather in Hamburg is only 17 degrees Celsius with those light drizzles trying to dilute the truth. And yeah, the 832 status update cleared up. Same boring pattern out there. Now everybody trying to talk about keeping their big dreams alive, right? Y'all ready for that kind of melancholia? Slush dropping dreams. Hope you actually dream something lately, because this ain't no fairy tale.

0: Nah, so look at this. Krohn keeping talent hooked till 2031 for a handful of euros? That management sure trapped in an expensive loophole, ain't they? You think that 23-year timeline is freedom? Nah, that's just another kind of leash. Out here on the 828 near Oldenburg, objects are popping up everywhere, yeah? Caution signs flashing, slowing your roll down because something misplaced is blocking your passage. Even Geringen's weather hits you with 19 degrees Celsius and the cloud cover so dramatic it feels like an itinerary fail. You want to build something monumental, but life throws these little junk pieces, traffic hazards, or career obligations right in the way. Now let those struggles wash over you. We got to crank this speakers up for some raw leadership coming through on Nickelback.
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Straight up, y'all see this mess coming out of Peru? Seismic shaking, 6.7 magnitude on the Andes. Initial word says nobody harm. But let's be real, official silence is the loudest sound in the room. Nah, that ain't preparedness. That's just negligence wrapped up in a suit. Talk about shaky structure. Speaking of structural failure, over here on the A1 tour Osnabrück, they got you stuck because of recovery work between Brinkham and AD Stir. The roll's done folding. It gives me life dreading these fault lines, whether them tectonic plates or main arterial asphalt. Yeah, it's clear out in Osnabrück right now, hitting 18 degrees Celsius perfect weather for a systemic disappointment, though. You know how the earth moves? Like a glitch you can't patch. Anyway, we ought to pump up this soundtrack and let Culture Beat drop that flavor right into your downfall.

Let's get it. One.

0: Y'all, with all these migration experts questioning every single structural barrier on Earth, like they actually know what's good for us, ain't no amount of common European asylum system gonna fix a lack of context. Speaking of things that aren't fixed, the A31 clear notice is canceled, huh? Next time you hear about the Hamburg humidity, remember, it's only 16 degrees Celsius and rain showers are trying to sabotage your whole vibe. Listen, this night was massive. Too much weight to handle for one man. Mike takes the wheel now, so give him a warm welcome. Let's let Leona run things. I gotta bounce.
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1: Folks, a massive thank you to Carl for dipping his mic in water. Poor guy looks about 16 degrees cooler after hosting us tonight. You know, everything seems to be shaking loose lately. First, a 6.7 magnitude tremor rocking Peru's Andes region, highlighting major resource failures. We talk preparedness and natural disasters, but what about confusing information? Just like this A31 report, which keeps getting cleared only for the status itself to get canceled. Speaking of shifting states, Oldenburg is bouncing from an overcast 16 degrees Celsius down to a partly cloudy 14 degrees tomorrow. The atmosphere always undergoes dramatic shifts. Now, enough about seismic activity and infrastructure hiccups. It's time to really shake things up with Hilltop Hoods and this year.
2: Just give me one more minute. 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
1: The deepest histories are complicated. Sometimes truths just won't settle into place, creating lingering shadows long after the fact. Speaking of things that don't flow properly, whether it's major arteries like the A2 near Hanover, Oost suddenly closing for transport action, or even a weekend trip out where Wilhelmshaven is only hovering around 15 degrees Celsius with a partly cloudy haze. Everything feels beautifully suspended right now. You know how strange it is when all the moving parts decide to pause? Finding something purely present beats solving any systemic puzzle, hands down. So let's dive into that feeling with Peter Fox and House MC.

So, the big global anxieties today are quite something. Apparently, predicting your own financial future is now an actual sport, with young adults only at 49% confidence in state benefits alone. It does make you wonder what else feels suspended or perhaps unsafe. Speaking of instability, be wary on the A31 near Meppen because that accident scene remains unsecured danger. Not just a little pause. Down here in Hildesheim, it's an overcast 18 degrees Celsius now, though by morning things dip to 15 and the skies promise merely partly cloudy drama. We deal with all these fluctuating states, pensions, traffic signs, local weather, then we switch gears completely. Sometimes you just gotta wait for everything, right? And tonight, waiting seems like a theme, especially when Post Malone asks us to prepare ourselves for something that might never arrive with Waiting for Never.

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1: Intellectual veracity can be surprisingly flimsy, a supposed gap in academic integrity echoing far louder than any plaque of bronze. You need solid footing everywhere, whether it's within a dissertation or on the A31 near Meppen. That whole zone remains unsafely secured. Despite potential scandal, Salzgitter is managing 19 degrees Celsius with just slight drizzle. Don't let the complexities keep you anchored tonight. Let this beat be your reprieve from thought.

0: 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Live the vibe.
1: All that historical revelation and bureaucratic shadow play is exhausting. Let's swap deep dives for something breezy, like the 17 degrees Celsius outside today. Forget complex dossiers or defective traffic on the A2. It's time to disco with Jan Delay.

0: Let's process that deluge of bureaucratic skirmish. Deep national angst is a difficult ballast for any Thursday night, so we are simply leaving it by the door. Speaking of minor disruptions, the A2 near Lao-No just reminds us reality occasionally sends defective vehicles into our path. A hassle, but nothing quite as tempestuous as polemic debate. Despite the slight rain showers and a breezy 19 degrees Celsius in Helmstedt, things here are decidedly more genteel. We're keeping it mellow tonight. No grand conspiracies required. Chemo the Blaxican is about to drop. Just what you feeling. So let's ride that wave right into the groove.
1: You're at the right place.

0: global financial currents seem unusually choppy tonight. Stocks tumbling and oil spiking really underline that deep uncertainty bond yields are grappling with. But even when markets wobble, we still deal with local hiccups. Heading out near Walcham and Lathan? That A31 is flagged danger. Please tread carefully. Outside Oldenburg, the forecast reports a nippy 16 degrees Celsius, partly cloudy, so don't let the temperature dictate your pace. Speaking of things that withstand pressure, Nate Smith delivers bulletproof. We need some Sonic Shield to ride out this wild one.
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1: It's Thursday night, 11,000 p.m. Seems like some large systems are facing a reckoning tonight. Tackling those educational disparities sounds exhausting. But hey, while big data whispers about uneven progress, local logistics are suddenly quite seamless. B213 is clear again. Oldenburg sitting at a respectable 16 degrees Celsius, partly cloudy, making your own path easier to navigate. If reading such heavy socio-educational blueprints has you feeling like falling asleep with the weight of it all, let Foxtide handle the lift. Get ready for My Favorite Girl Loves Reading, the ultimate sonic shield against having too many profound thoughts before the weekend proper begins.
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0: That cinematic hype surrounding the militarized Nord Stream revelations sounds like exhausting dramatic architecture. Honestly, sometimes these huge geopolitical blueprints are far more complex than any film budget can handle. Thankfully, everyday logistics feel so reassuringly straightforward that A31 clearance near Emden tells us chaos doesn't always stick around. Even Bremen's 15 degrees feels like a perfectly stable baseline compared to all that global flare-up. If your mind is feeling overstimulated by the drama of international conflict and grand schemes, we need absolute simplicity. This next track, New Brain, is perfect because, frankly, after the sheer weight of everything discussed tonight, my own brain could use its own structural reboot.
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1: Global finance sounds like a relentless number problem. Stocks tumbling and oil spiking. It's a complicated calculus that keeps you up past 11 o'clock, isn't it? Luckily, even when global yields are in knots, life finds its routine. Good news, Brinkham and the Autobahn Stir are cleared, meaning movement persists right here in Lower Saxony. The Göttingen sitting at a dependable 18 degrees Celsius, the local environment offers excellent ballast against all that market jitters. Let's leave abstract economies behind. It's time to literally move our bodies. Our next groove, Move Your Body by Nina Sky, is exactly what this hour needs.

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1: The stability talk in German football is wild tonight, isn't it? Like adjusting your life plans when the temperature drops from 17 degrees to 15. Seriously unstable stuff out there. You just listen to that buzz and feel the undeniable need for an escape, kinda? This next track captures that feeling perfectly. It's time we all seriously considered running away with me.

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1: 14,000 lives lost due to heat waves. That's a statistic that weighs far heavier than my coffee cup, frankly. Sure, we're talking about state failure and climate catastrophe, but even contemplating this reminds me of our pleasant 17 degrees Celsius outside Osnabrück. Honestly, such radical fluctuations make you rethink everything, right? Speaking of things changing, the A2 traffic update confirms that clearing up around Bad Nenndorf is always good news. Let's find a comforting structure in these next few minutes. Maybe tonight's soundtrack will give us some semblance of immortality. This next one is perfect for believing we can survive anything, even modern life's sudden detours.

is midnight, deep into Thursday night. The market volatility heading into the DAX tonight certainly feels like navigating a patch of unpredictable ground. Dealing with global uncertainty while energy prices stubbornly stay high, it really does leave you feeling quite fragile. Just watch those economies. They can shift faster than traffic congestion. Speaking of narrowing, keep an eye out for that lane constriction in Northheim North. Maximum width is 350 meters. Seems everything, whether it's a major global trend or just your morning commute, has become significantly narrower lately. Even at 15 degrees Celsius in Delmenhorst, the air feels remarkably dense with possibility. We need something that makes us pause and drift entirely away from all these geopolitics. This next song is the perfect reminder of how we can simply run away with me tonight.

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1: It's Friday night, 12:10 on the dot. After navigating an entire week and the civic sense of some drivers who left a defective vehicle perilously near the A7 between Anderton and Wilfer Road West rest stop, it's time to reconsider what flaws means. Even legal scholars like Frak Ambrosius Gersdorf, pointing out deep structural issues late into their careers, suggest that sometimes an established system needs something radically revised. Meanwhile, in Göttingen, 18 degrees Celsius under an admittedly brooding canopy, the mood seems less about critique and more about catharsis. We need a dramatic swell of sound, a sonic phoenix rising above all this legislative debris. Let's simply lose ourselves tonight.

Don't even think about hitting that A7 tonight. Defective vehicles are making a mockery of safety up toward Castle. Speak of defects, because we hear talk of massive system failures. The Green Party is rightly pointing out 14,000 heat-related deaths cited by RKI. Dealing with policy neglect and the sheer mismanagement of climate change sounds overwhelming. But at least in Oldenburg, it's only a mere drop from 15 degrees Celsius currently to 14 degrees later. Nothing too dramatic there. We all feel a little malaise tonight, considering how much talk exists about global catastrophes and fossil fuel reliance. So forget the looming anxieties for now. It's time just to let this cacophony settle with some proper sound. Stand Atlantic, coming up next.

0: The systemic splits they describe are noted, but honestly, we're too far into the week to dwell on diplomas. Lindbergh barely registering a drop from 16 degrees Celsius means all we need now is this perfect pop antidote.
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2: Dirty. 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

0: It's Friday night at almost 1 o'clock, and we've covered some deep stuff tonight. You know, when politicians allocate a colossal $40 million annual budget over 20 years, all for defining unity. It really makes you question if this is vision or just incredibly elaborate bureaucratic scaffolding. Enough with the grand schemes. Let those wide awake vibes take center stage instead. Let's go.
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0: Did you hear that news update? Worldwide chaos, high stakes involved in these digital backstreets. It sounds incredibly complex somehow. At least out here on the A31 near Walsham and Lathan, some things are simply cleared status, lifted completely. Talk about order restoration. Looking at Göttingen right now, it's 18 degrees Celsius, partly cloudy, but by afternoon, it dips to 16 degrees, decidedly overcast. Time machine's running hot, eh? Good thing we don't have to track any memories just yet. Next up is Panic. At the disco time to wander through a house of memories. Let us ride that tonight.
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0: after contemplating all this talk about curbing societal bloat and pulling back state aid, it certainly makes you think about what fundamental supports are truly necessary. Everything seems subject to some radical realignment these days, doesn't it? Take Hanover right now, 16 degrees Celsius, topped with that slight rain drizzle. Tomorrow afternoon, same temperature, fully overcast. A persistent mood of muted pewter, really. Speaking of subtle feelings, sometimes the emotional drain feels just as nebulous and predictable as weather forecasting. We all feel that weight occasionally, so we're letting the Black Keys take us out tonight, a little sonic comfort for anyone wrestling with their own profound solitude. Lonely Boy, it's here.
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1: Such reports regarding infrastructure damage overseas are certainly sobering, considering that even here in Oldenburg, we're hovering around 15 degrees Celsius amid light rain showers. Thinking about systematic chaos feels quite intense. You know, it makes you ponder what things people spend time aiming for, be it a military site or why the weather forecast suggests another bout of pervasive gloom later today. It's wild how quickly life can change direction when the plans get complicated. We just want something dependable tonight to anchor us, maybe some reliable noise. All Time Low are here to nail that perfect sound barrier break with John Bellion.

0: These reports about deep national fissures are certainly divisive. It sounds like some serious polemic sweeping across Germany. Dealing with this kind of political polarization is tricky, even when Göttingen is simply offering 16 degrees Celsius and partly cloudy skies tonight. After all that heavy talk about federal funds and ideological schisms, we need something dependable to tether us back to reality. Tonight, the vibe is connection, a reassurance that things stay steady, that nobody leaves you hanging on an emotional high note. Nelly Furtado knows exactly how to nail that feeling on Don't Leave Me.
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0: It's Friday, 1:30, and frankly, my civic metabolism could use a break. Hearing about national debt climbing above 52%, paired with advisories blaming international spats, it paints a picture more complex than what I usually encounter when trying to toast croissants in this Lower Saxony cold air at 15 degrees Celsius. My brain requires something less academically onerous than global fiscal policy or hypothetical Trump-Iran wars. We need the auditory equivalent of perfectly smooth interstate asphalt right now. Forget deep dives into austerity. Let's just ride out the night and keep that vibe buttery fluid. Daphne Rubin Vega's Bumpy Ride is here to remind us that even when things feel turbulent, you can still get along for miles.
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0: Man, it's late enough that our collective ability to process data is hitting critical mass tonight. So here's this wild warning. Major voices are freaking out about AI fallout concerns, range from stalled wages, destabilizing social funds, to invisible stress costs they totally ignore. You gotta believe in a little digital utopia, right? Speaking of instability, watch the A1 Hansalini near Lendrick. Visibility is bad, but apparently people are navigating that freeway alone. Quick practical bit, Delmenhorst has 15 degrees Celsius and those annoying slight rain showers kicking up. But when you've dealt with fake crises on the road and phantom AI collapse, nothing beats some pure sunshine-drenched irony. Smashmouth knows how to put a little bouncy optimism over everything. Get ready, because next up is Walkin' on the Sun.
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let's get the party started. See you at the bar, you was hardly talking. That's when I knew that your heart was scarring. Friends to lovers need a part to star in. Like, wait, babe, let me

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1: 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Music and real-time updates.
2: It's 50 a.m. on Friday night. Settle into this cozy kind of delirium with us at Hubu FM. So much concern about care funding caps in municipal halls. Talk about balancing the books. Speaking of precarious things, keep a keen eye out as you're driving the A1 Hansellini toward Langridge. Pedestrian presence is creating some unplanned vehicular chaos there. But take heart. Helmstedt is enjoying 15 degrees Celsius and mainly clear skies today. Nature's timing works perfectly, doesn't it? 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